Now I've been out in the desert, just doing my time, searching through the dust, looking for a sign. If there's a light up ahead, well, brother, I don't know. But I got this fever burning in my soul.

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New York City is the place where they said he'd be.

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But if you don't, well, let me be your eyes, a hand to you.

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I've got my life to love, and I'm here to take what's mine.

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With a broken family, I'll take my breaks with my sins. 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

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For a taste of your mouth, I would kick walk through.